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We were making love, but just getting started.

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Yes, and how many times can a man turn his head and pretend that he just doesn't

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All mimsy were

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All mimsy were the borogoves, and the mome raths

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He's a sportsman and a shepherd. 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

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He left it dead, and with its head, he went

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I want him to be certain that he doesn't have a burden, that he doesn't need a vision, that he only has permission to do my instant bidding, which is to say what I've told him to repeat.

love to speak with Leonard. He's a sportsman and a shepherd. He's a lazy bastard living in a suit.